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1: One Frank 14, go ahead.
0: Sterling 1 Frank 14, 1028. Be on a black Honda. Black Honda, E. Edward F. Frank 82148. Edward Frank 82148.
2: Cherokee units, 1050 on them. I-74 westbound mile plus 18. I-74 westbound mile plus 18. This will be a 1050 unknown rollover. Only information we have is that there is a baby in the vehicle, caller disconnected, fire an EMS or no.
1: Sterling 261 en route.
2: That voice.
1: 1 Frank 14, Yeah, we're Frank, 82148, Sophie Williams, Sophie Williams.

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1: Inform you, traffic stopped that vehicle East 8th Road and North 24th Road, LaSalle County. East 8th Road and North 24th Road, LaSalle County.
0: 1 Frank 14, 10-4.

0: 261 Sterling status?
1: Sterling 261, we'll be secure an hour.
0: 261, two more.
1: Sterling 261 information.
0: 261, go ahead.
1: 22 will be primary, also Henry County is on scene.
0: 261, 10-4.

0: 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Go ahead. 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

0: 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Sterling 252, 1028. Red Mercury Sable. Red Mercury Sable. Iowa plate. P-Paul, J. John, X-X-Ray. 521, P-Paul, J. John, X-X-Ray. 521, Iowa.
1: 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P-Paul, J. John, X-X-Ray. 521, clear, red 2009, Mercury Sable.

Sterling 52, 1027. Sterling 252, 1027, out of Iowa. Last name Carter Brown, C. Charles, A. Adam, R. Robert, T. Tom, E. Edward, R. Robert, P. Boy, R. Robert, O. Ocean, W. William, and Nora. First name, Marina, A. Adam, A. Mary, A. Adam, R. Robert, I. Ida, A. Adam, and Nora, A. Adam, and Mary, O. Ocean, and Nora, A. Adam, E. Edward. Middle name, Don Trees, C. David, A. Adam, and Nora, T. Tom, R. Robert, E. Edward, S. Sam, E. Edward. Female, 04-22-2002, 04-22-2002.

0: 282 Sterling. I-74 westbound mile post 18.
1: Sterling 252, go ahead.
0: 252, Anna Marie, Monet, Denise, Carter Brown. No exact match. Anna Marie, D. David, Carter Brown, female, 4-2202, wanted person assault. Female black, 24-52-115, black and brown. Warrants for aggravated battery in a public place. Out of Sheriff's Office, Champaign County. Additional information available, 1061.
1: 252, go ahead.
0: Anna Marie Monet, D. David, Carter Brown. No exact match. Anna Marie M. Mary Carter Brown, alias of Anna Marie D. David Carter Brown. Violent offender against youth or murderer, information on file. Female black, 24-52-122, black and brown. Do not search, detain, arrest based solely on this record. Registered juvenile, murderer, violent offender against youth. Offender must register until 12/21/2030. Overdue for annual registration. Subject may be in violation of a Class 3 felony. Additional information available ahead.
1: You go ahead.
0: Carter Brown. No valid Illinois license canceled. Canceled 1/10/2020, 6-201, A item 9. No record, Iowa. Go ahead.

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1: 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Stay please, Troop 2 Sterling.

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1: Two King Two, go ahead.
0: 80 westbound 75. 80 westbound 75. White Mitsubishi. Iowa, people 2 times zebra 881. Qualcomm zebra 881. Iowa, we secure.
1: Two King Two, Iowa, people 2 times zebra 881. Clear white 2024 Mitsubishi Outlander.

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1: 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Sterling 252, there will be no hold on the vehicle.
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0: 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Sterling 2-2, all four occupants are being transported to Illini. 261 is standing by for the tow. I will be following EMS. Stand by on confirming the warrant.
1: Two 52 10-4.

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1: 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Bureau in LaSalle Counties with 268.

247 Sterling Motors, desist. I-80 eastbound milepost 102 is a red Lincoln MKX with a flat tire.

0: 这样一句鬼神站着。
1: 这鬼神哥还
0: Thank you for the 7777. IAD Eastbound Mouthless 83, IAD Eastbound Mouthless 83, yeah, Black Chevy, E. Edward C. Charles 95795, E. Edward C. Charles 95795.

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0: 3 King 2, I'll be out with 47 degree 30.
1: 2 King 2, 10-4. 261 Sterling status. Sterling 261, secure 30. 10-4.

turbine units on safe equipment, I-80 eastbound to I-39 southbound, 2053. Troop units, unsafe equipment, I-80 east from I-80 eastbound exiting to I-39 southbound. From I-80 eastbound exiting to I-39 southbound, 2053, is a white truck tractor semi-truck with a flatbed trailer hauling a man lift. It's dragging something underneath the trailer causing sparks. Make your own case of the race safely. Shoot your sterling KF or someone.

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Sterling, 252, 1027. Sterling, 252, 1027. Last name, Jenniness. C. Charles, H. Henry, A. Adam, N. Nora, D. David, A. Adam, N. Nora, A. Adam, I. Ida, S. Sam. First name, Keith, K. King, E. Edward, I. Ida, C. Tom, H. Henry. Middle name, Forrest, F. Frank, O. Ocean, R. Robert, E. Edward, S. Sam, T. Tom. Male, 10-17-1991. 10-17-1991.

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0: Boris Tanatist, male, 1017 of 91. Protection order information on file that has been served. Male, white, 34, 510, 145, brown and hazel. Additional information available, go ahead.
1: Right.
0: This Illinois license surrendered to a foreign state, surrendered to Iowa. Courtesy DL, go ahead.
1: 2-4.

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0: 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I'll be en route to Genesis.
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0: Sterling 252. I'll be beginning signal 38 en route to Henry County. Can you advise them that we're en route? Information in the notes.
1: 10-4, I'll get the warrant confirmed and advise you the information also.
0: Sterling 252, stand by on the 38. We'll wait for the confirmation.
1: 252, 10-4.

0: Sterling 2 King 2 information. Reference 252's incident. Tooking 2, when you send for confirmation, can you check on that violent offender registry as well? Doesn't look like she's compliant.
1: She's not. I've already sent for it. I'll send him a message about it.
0: Thank you. 62, give me a call.

0: Thank you for sharing information. Thank you for 7. To the vehicle, I have one in custody, be en route to South Post, and okay. One signal 38 in the starting mouse being notes.
1: 247, 10-4.

0: 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Sterling 247, right at post, any miles being notes.
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1: 10-4.

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0: Initiate incident multiple. Myself, 1 Frank 41, and 1 Frank 14 will be on the patrol at the Starved Rock State Park Campground, Starved Rock State Park Campground.
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0: 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Can you show me around to 916 Joliet Street in LaSalle? 916 Joliet Street, LaSalle. Do a car near crash report.
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1: 252, 10-4.
2: Sterling 256, traffic stop. Sterling 256, traffic stop. Creve Courier Street and 7th. Creve Courier Street and 7th. LaSalle. Silver Acura, Silver Acura. 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
0: 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US Route 6 and 84. 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

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Corrective lenses, revoked 9-23-2009, 6-20582. He also has a revoked FOID card.

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1: 256, come over.
2: 261, Sterling, DUI.
1: Go ahead.
2: 261 DUI, ID8 westbound mile post 6, ID8 westbound mile post 6, the silver Chevrolet sedan with black wheels, silver Chevrolet sedan with black wheels. I would advise that the vehicle is all over the roadway, it speeds up, slows down, at times it's driving in the middle of the roadway. Make your own case.
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0: 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Me, go ahead. 270, I'll be transporting one signal 38 to RGM Auto in Peru. I forget my study mileage in the notes.
1: 270, 10-4.

0: Charlie 256 traffic stop.
1: I-80
0: eastbound, exit 90, I-80 eastbound, exit 90, white Ram truck, D. David, G. George, 01394, D. David, G. George, 01394.
1: Can you advise what state that's out of?
0: Michigan.

0: 256 Michigan, D. David, D. George, 01394, clear. 2023 Ram Promaster, 3500.
1: 10-4.

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0: Sterling 256, traffic's up.
1: Go ahead.
0: Sterling 256, traffic stop. I-80 westbound, milepost 97. I-80 westbound, milepost 97. E-Edward, C-Zebra. 23087. E-Edward, C-Zebra. 23087. 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
1: 2-King-2, go ahead.
0: 2-King-2, Trailer Soap. The 80 eastbound off the 87. 80 eastbound, 87. Blue truck tractor bobtail. Blue truck tractor bobtail. 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
0: 222 Travis, stop. 13th Street, 13th Avenue, East Moline. 13th Street, 13th Avenue, East Moline. White Lincoln, White Lincoln. F-Frank Z Zebra, 98462. F-Frank Z Zebra, 98462.
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0: Two track stop, 4th Avenue, 53rd Street. Moline, 4th Avenue, 53rd Street, Moline. Black Nissan, Iowa, Ocean, King, and Nora, 616. Ocean, King, and Nora, 616, Iowa.

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0: 22 assist. He's pulling PD on a traffic stop. 73 17th Avenue, East Moline. 73 17th Avenue, East Moline arrived in 230.
1: 222, 24.

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1: Go ahead.
0: Assist Bureau County at 12628 2770th East Street in Princeton. 12628 2770 East Street in Princeton. They received a text 911 call stating there's a male threatening to kill people in the residence and there are children there also. No weapon information.
1: Denver.
0: They do have deputies around.
1: Denver.

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They have not made contact yet. They have a male armed with a knife that's got himself barricaded in a room with a female and two children.

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1: Ten four, I gave them all your locations.
0: 10-4, thank you.
2: Sterling 222, I'll also be en route to make notifications.
1: Two twenty-two, 10-4.
0: 261-68.
1: Go ahead.
0: I'm going to say this is Brimpton address. It's going to be at the Pew Trailer Court. Trailer Court. You're going to take 180 south to Route 6. Then there's a road straight north and south of where it's located. Right.
3: I got it in my GPS. It's telling me to take 180. Would that be quicker than getting off at the 56?
0: 10-4, do not keep at 56. Take 180 south to Route 6 and go east. And then you'll be able to follow on a map.
1: 10-4.

0: 61 from 70 direct. Did you have traffic for 61? Meet us. 68 from 70 direct. We can be en route if you need us.
1: Yeah, well.

0: 268 and 256. They're advising it'll be lot 104. Lot 104. There are now three subjects out of the residence, three subjects still in the residence, and contact has been made.
1: General.

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1: 222, 10-4.

0: Thank you.
1: Sir, 268. We're going to have a county deputy, myself, and a juvenile heading to Princeton Hospital.
2: Two 268, 10-4.

0: Sterling 268. See if we can make the hospital aware he's coming in with a gunshot wound.
1: The juvenile in which hospital?
0: Princeton Hospital, OSF St. Clair.
1: .268-10-4, will it be the juvenile that shot?
0: 10-4, juvenile shot, approximately 4 years old.
1: .268-10-4, we're making them aware.
0: Colonel 268, it's going to be a headshot. Still conscious.
1: 8-10-4.

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1: 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He's in custody.
0: 10-4, thank you.

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0: 270, is the situation secure enough for me to clear the channel, or should I leave it secured?
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0: 270, 10-4.

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0: 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You're going to be in charge of the scene from the state side. If you have any questions, just give me 21.
1: 3-10-9.
0: If you're 43, you're going to be in charge for state on scene there. If you have any questions, give me a call or remain at the hospital.
1: 10-4.

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0: 270, I cannot copy your traffic.
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0: 261, 10-4.

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0: Anthony Rodriguez.
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0: It's I-80 right at Illinois 251. Or actually, Plank Road, there's a vehicle in the median, person outside the vehicle. It looks like it has the engine completely ripped out of it. I'm heading back eastbound.
1: Or was it a black SUV by any chance? I just put out a reckless driving on that.

0: 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I'm going to go talk to him.
1: 244-10-4.
0: If you could ask 249 to start heading this way, I'm going to go and check out the scene.
1: 10-4-249, did you copy?
2: 10-4, copy. I'm still heading to Bureau County Jail to pick up my PC.
1: .244, fire EMS is already en route. They're pending a helicopter.
0: 10-4, they're calling for life flight?
1: That's what they're telling us. We're getting further right now.
0: 10-4, I'll be on scene in a minute, but I have to get this evidence to, we'll figure it out.

0: 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It's possibly a 1055.
1: I see. Secure 30.
0: 244, 10-4.
1: Two 49 from 2-3. You need to head to that as well.
2: 10-4.

0: Will you just meet your PT at the sheriff's department?
1: Negative. I'm on my way to the Bureau County Jail, and so is he.
0: Ten-4. You both can just go to the scene.
1: 10-4. 39 from 49. You copy?
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0: The Black Chevy Trailblazer, Black Chevy Trailblazer, Georgia, Santa Lincoln and Nora 5283, Sam Lincoln, Nora 5283, Georgia. And what direction of travel was that reckless called out as?

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0: Georgia Sam Lincoln RFI 283 clear black 2026 Chevrolet Trailblazer.
1: 10-4. And life flight was called as a standby, not to come and get him, so to be on ready.
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0: Last of Jimenez, J-I-M-E-N-E-Z, first of Alejandro, A-L-E-J-A-N-D-R-O. Jimenez Alejandro, male, 04-13-2005, 04-13-2005.

0: Sterling 249.
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0: Can you send the next available non-preference tow? Let him know the engine is laying probably 10 yards from the vehicle.
1: So they'll need a flatbed.
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0: When you get over this way, you're going to go past the Plank Road exit. Go past it, hit the next turnaround, and come back, and we'll be on the exit ramp, the westbound exit ramp to Plank Road.
1: 10-4.

0: Throwing 249, you can put 239 as primary. And can you add a field and total report number, please?
1: 249. Shelley's will be en route for the tow, and will there be a hold on it?
0: Negative, no hold.

0: 145 hours, guys. They don't have you on the schedule over here.
1: Sterling 2-1. If he's working or planning on working troop 2, we will take him. We need him.
0: 145, correction. 2-1, step forward. Do you have a preference for where he goes?
2: Hold from 8A to 3P for the day shift, higher back, partial hours. Authority is Mass Sergeant Steen.

0: to one that I'm assuming you would prefer to go over east currently?
1: He can just respond over this way, and then when he gets in the area, touch base with this, and we'll see if we have an assignment for him.
0: 2-1-10-4-145.
2: 10-4, where's Trent?
0: Start heading towards the east side. They're tied up with a couple incidents over there. Advise further when you get closer.
3: Two twenty-two information. 221 is 516. The schedule just wasn't updated. That's why I have extra control coverage.
0: 222.

0: 49 South.
1: You can secure us 2 hours.
0: Over.
1: Going 249 close on Smith.
0: 249 South.

0: 249, Sterling.
1: 49, go ahead.
0: 249, we have a Peru officer at the hospital. Will you be heading there next?
1: 10-4, we're going to be heading straight there.
0: 249, 10-4.

0: 2-3, 2-1. 2-1, go ahead. Can you give me a call when you get a second?
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0: Sterling 249 and 239 will be heading to Peru Hospital.
1: 239 to Brandon Zipper.
2: Sterling 249 Shoulders also has a vehicle.

0: 21, 261, yes.
1: Two one secure 4 hours.
0: 21 separate. Sterling 261 information. One go ahead. Myself and 247. Yeah, the car at Bureau County Sheriff's Office secure 2 hours. 261 separate.

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1: 145 West.
0: 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You can hear me for 4 hours.
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0: 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I am clear from the incident, and I'm available for calls. So.
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1: 49, so far.
0: Interview for the Jimenez.

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0: 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Charlie 1 Frank 57, engine incident. We'll get to Starved Rock State Park boat ramp. Starved Rock State Park boat ramp. Secure 1 hour.
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1: Go ahead.
0: Injured animal, I-80 eastbound, possibly at the exit to Route 84. I-80 eastbound, possibly at the exit to Route 84. Caller stated they hit a deer. They're going to do the report online, but they're concerned that the deer might need put down. He also was not very sure where they were going or coming from before the bridge.
2: 10-4, I'm in the area.
0: 125, 10-4.

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1: Sterling 239, you can upgrade this to DUI alcohol. 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
0: 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I'm going to get turned around and check on it.
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1: 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However, he believes he lost consciousness before the crash. If you can get EMS and fire route.
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0: currently 51 1027. Clark, P. Charles, a Lincoln, A. Adamar, Robert, K. King, first name Mason, M-A-S-O-N, middle initial R. Robert, Clark, Mason, R. Robert, male, 052599, 052599.
1: Two 61 Clark Allen.
0: 10-4.

0: 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I'll be primary.
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1: Go ahead.
0: 125, took a call of a truck tractor, I-80 westbound from the 41, I-80 westbound from milepost 41. Caller states that the semi is driving with his back axle smoking. He has his hazards on, going slow, but he will not pull over.
1: 10-4, I'll be waiting for him.
0: 125, 10-4.

0: 125, I believe we've located the semi.
1: Ten four. Where?
0: 80 westbound to 33. 80 westbound 33. Fire's been paged. I'm trying to find out if it's just the trailer or just the brakes.
1: 10-4. Turn around.

0: 125. Sounds like it's pulled over. 80 westbound to 33, 80 westbound to 33. Fire EMS has been paged. It is spreading to the trailer, and Henry County has a deputy en route.
1: 10-4.

0: 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They have the power unit disengaged from the truck tractor. I'm trying to get flipped around here.
1: 125.

0: 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And also attach a field report for a vehicle fire.
1: 125 cell phone.

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0: 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On a white Volvo truck tractor, Pennsylvania, portion to Adam H. Henry, 60341. Adam Henry, 60341.
1: 125, 10-4.

0: 145 status.
1: Here, Charles.

0: Sterling 1 Frank 35 initiate incident. Sterling 1 Frank 35 initiate incident. I'll be at 258th Street North at 206th Avenue North. 258th Street North and 206th Avenue North. Rock Island County, DNR coach, clear me an hour, please.
1: Frank 35,

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0: 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I think lower north's open now, right?
1: 15 out, you can have lower north now, it's open for you.
0: Copy that, plan on lower north, thank you.

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0: Airline 244, information. Can you reattach me to the shooting crime scene? I'm watching the house until the crime scene arrives.
1: 10-4, how long do you want to be secured for?
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0: Sterling 1 Frank 35, motor assist. Be at Route 40 next to the 45 exit ramp. Route 40 next to the 45 exit ramp. Be a gray Kia, B-Boy Wai Young 23864. B-Boy Wai Young 23864.

0: Sterling 145 Motor Assist. 145,
1: go ahead.
0: I-39 northbound at the 68. 39 northbound 68. The Black Harley, and around the plate of a bull right now.
1: 145, 10-4.

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0: 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We have Starbuck Lodge parking lot. Secure 1 hour.
1: 150, sir.
2: The operator got a flat tire. I've got a mechanic coming within 30 minutes. He's hanging out in the shade up past the ditch. 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

0: Sure, 1550, 1028. Sure, 1550, 1028. I'll be on a Blue Mazda, Edward K. King, 12266. Edward King, 12266.
1: Edward K. King, 12266. It's clear to Rattray, Moreland, Ottawa, a dark blue 2024 Mazda.
0: 28.
1: On Frank, 55.
0: Silver Ford Utility, Edward Young, 11482. Edward Young, 11482.
1: On Frank, 50, Edward Y. Young, 11482. Clear to Amanda Ernst, Wolfstall, Silver 2019
0: 4. 10-4. Can I get the next rotational tow for both of these vehicles?
1: On Frank 50, 10-4.

0: wondering the details. Wondering if you're able to these vehicles abandoned.
1: Wondering if these vehicles are illegally parked.

0: earlier on frame 35. The owner of the vehicle has arrangements for someone to come get them and the vehicle. I'll be clear patrol.
1: On frame 35. 10-4. 2 King 2's drawing.
2: King 2.
1: 2 King 2. LaSalle County just gave us a 1050 PI motorcycle versus car. I-39 southbound off post 42. Our AMS is en route.
2: Code 2 from photo. You put me in assist, code 2 from Mendota.
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0: 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Can you just let Shrimp Commander and Troop 1 know that I'm headed to this crash and I might be late to get back up for afternoon patrol?
1: 145-4.
0: 45. Yeah, I'll be alright. You can just go back home. 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

0: Your advisor there, Kurt.
1: Yeah, if you got a patrol up Troop 1 tonight, I'll be able to handle it. Got another car coming on at 3.
0: Alright, thanks. I'm clear.

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1: 1 Frank 50, go ahead.
0: Sterling 1 Frank 50 information. You can disregard the tow for the Silver Ford. I have an additional 28 for a tow.
1: 1 Frank 50, we're on the phone right now with two tows. How many are we going to need, or how many do we need to disregard?
0: The other 1550 to be determined. 1, multiple illegally parked cars. There's at least six that I can see right now. So if we could just have those two roll, and I'll see if anybody else shows up for the vehicle.
2: Seneca's and Sholies are en route for tows. 10-4, 10-28.
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0: And if I didn't advise that gallery, Seneca's and Sholey's are your two tills in route.
1: Yep.
0: If you're going to need till numbers for everything, you will need to advise at some point when they get there who's taking what.
2: And so if you could put the till numbers in the notes, and the owner for the Silver GMC just showed up, so I got an additional 1028 for that till.
0: I won't be able to completely assign tow numbers until you get the tow information and the car information. Our numbers program just won't allow us to complete it until then.
2: 10-4.
0: Go ahead with the 28.

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1: You, Glenn.
0: Well, I sent ambulance 22, he trans 41 to Peru, and he's going to get flown to Peoria from OSF Peru.
1: 2, King 2, 10-4.
2: Sterling 1, 550, information.
1: One for 50, go ahead.
2: 50 information. You can cancel the tows. Seneca is not going to show the vehicles to possibly doing damage. I'll just stay in the parking lot or for registered owners.
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1: 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Edward 206, 111.
0: One 50, Edward 206, 111 is clear in Silver 2015 on the 4R.

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1: 10-4, en route to the south post.
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0: Fire Patrols 1 and 2, FTO at 262.
2: 10-4, 252 from 62, Sensor 1 and 2, KSB en route to East Moline Post.

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1: Speaking to what?
0: Driver's son showed up on scene. He was provided with all the notification and paperwork. I'll be clear.
1: Speaking to Dunworth.

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1: Okay, 44, 10 more.

Victor Janus, DUI, US Route 52, westbound from Illinois, Route 71, LaSalle. Victor Janus, DUI, US Route 52, westbound from Illinois, Route 71, LaSalle, 1527. 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
0: Roger that. 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
0: 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Q Queen 675755. Queen 675755.
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0: John Deere Road, Rock Island County, Kelowna Road at John Deere Road, Rock Island County. Gold Hyundai, sedan, F. Frank R. Robert, 42499. 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
1: Juan Frank 46, F. Frank R. Robert, 42499, clear, gold, 2014 Hyundai sedan.

Troop 2 units reckless driving, I-280 eastbound, mile post 11.6, 1724. Reckless driving, I-280 eastbound, mile post 11.6, for Brown Hyundai SUV, 600751. 1028, Deborah K. King, Burwell. Wyoming, Illinois, in a bronze 2011 Hyundai Utility. Vehicle was initially going westbound in the eastbound lanes, corrected themselves, and is now driving all over the roadway. Make your own case, stay please. Troop 2 Sterling, KC 774.

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50 units, reckless driving, I-80 eastbound, mile post 77. 50 units, reckless driving, I-80 eastbound, mile post 77, 1742, 10 BMW SUV, partial registration, E. Edward T. George. Partial registration, E. Edward T. George, making your case 30, safely through Kutzer.

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1: Sterling 244, where?
0: 234 Morris Assist, 1090 westbound, somewhere between mile both 90 and 95. I-80 westbound between 90 and 95. Two vehicles that are broken down on the shoulder, colored visors, 4 to 6 children outside of the vehicle standing by guardrail. The truck and a silver vehicle.
1: That's well. Route from post.
0: T-52, sailing traffic debris.
2: T-52, go ahead.
0: T-52, traffic debris, traffic hazard, I-80 westbound between milepost 8 and 8.5. I-80 westbound between milepost 8 and 8.5 for a very large tire in the roadway.
2: 10-4, in route, code 1.
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0: Flycom 5 looking for a Pruitt. They didn't answer my call. 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
1: Got that. Listen for Peru. I did let them know earlier. I'll give them another heads up. And they switched gears again. They're going to go to St. Francis Neuro ICU 4127.

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1: 244, I have the caller, the silver pickup truck that you're en route to. He's advising they're at milepost 97. The Prius has a tow en route. The vehicle does not have oil, and there's oil leaking on the ground. Go ahead.
0: Yeah, I just saw that I'm slipping now.
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0: Showing one Frank 14 traffic stop. The entrance to the Starbrook State Park boat ramp. Entrance to the Starbrook State Park boat ramp. Black Chevy passenger car. Black Chevy passenger car. E. Edward K. King 83493. Edward King 83493.
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1: 45.
0: Got a double last name. Naspiran Gaviria. N-A-S-P-I-R-A-N space G-A-V-I-R-I-A. First name Ray. Middle name Sugar. S-U-G-A-R. Date of birth, sorry, male. 090205. 090205.

0: A44, did you relocate your stop?
1: I'm going to pick up the last group and bring them to the Road Ranger off of exit 93. If you could ask an Ottawa officer to head there at the gas station, and then I will cuff them up there.
0: T-44, are you out with the subject?
1: I'm in transit back to them. I've been relaying them three at a time from their broken down car to the Road Ranger, where the broken to the Road Ranger off exit 93. So I'm going back to the car to get him and take him to the Road Ranger off exit 93. If you could ask the Ottawa PD to meet me there for the warrant. That wasn't clear at first. My apologies.
0: T-44-10-4, contact us out for an officer to meet you at the Road Ranger. You don't have this subject at this time, and I have to tone you out.
1: Sorry, 10-9 the last part.
0: 244, confirming you don't have the subject at this time. You're en route to pick up the subject. You ran him. There's a valid warrant. I need to tone you out.
2: And do it.
1: Well, cancel me running the 27. I'll do a 10-29-6 here in a few minutes. Can you ask Ottawa PD for routine assist and ask the unit to go to the Road Ranger station and meet me there? The subject will be in the back of my car.
0: 244, that phone call is being made. And yes, run it secure next time.

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0: East Starbrook Visitor Center parking lot. 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

0: 1 Frank 14, Sterling, 1061.
1: Good.
0: 1 Frank 14, 1061, motorcycle to George B. Boy, 2441, expired, 6025, Orange 2017, KTM sports bike. Registered owner, Adam R. Robert Nasca, active concealed carry.
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